0: time for Movie Music Madness, where Alice attempts to play the soundtrack to West Side Story.
1: I feel pretty.
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3: If you're a listener of a certain age, I'm sure you remember going to the movies to see Forrest Gump. Came out in 1994, and Tom Hanks was so great in it. Plus, it featured Robin Wright as Jenny, Gary Sinise as Lieutenant Dan, and Sally Field as Forrest's mom. The movie earned a bunch of Academy Awards, including Best Picture, Best Actor, Hanks, Best Adapted Screenplay, among others. It was so unique. Forrest Gump had a soundtrack that was almost as good as the film itself. And here's a Bob Seger contribution, Against the Wind.

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3: If you're looking for a radio host who plays games with you, you've come to the wrong place. Unless, of course, the game is rock, paper, scissors. Then you can count on our faithful host to choose rock every single time. He's got his microphone on, and his leathers are just back from the cleaners. It's Alice's Attic with Alice Cooper.
2: Is it weird that we're all sitting around in our pajamas listening to me talk? Actually, I'm not in PJs. I have a clothes designer in Cologne, Italy named Mika, and it's almost hard to even explain these clothes. I know you like to think of me sleeping in my black leather pajamas with a studded codpiece, but here I am wearing red onesies with a butt flap, just like you guys. I never wear pajamas ever. Cheryl does sometimes. Okay, enough about me. I've got some rock that rolls for you, starting with this little ditty.
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1: You're inside Alice's attic. Your sagacious host could truly benefit from having a yard sale. Who wouldn't be interested in used straitjackets, top hats, guillotines, and leather pants? There's even a lava lamp from his first L.A. apartment. But amongst the flotsam and jetsam of an extraordinarily interesting life are the tantalizing tales that only a Rock and Roll Hall of Famer could deliver. So sit back and enjoy another hour of rock and talk with Alice Cooper.
0: Hey, it's Uncle Alice checking on you. If nobody has asked you yet, how was your day today? It's important to talk about what's up, how you feel, even when things went, they might even suck. And you still got to talk about it. And by the way, Suck was the title of a vampire movie I was in back in 2009, where I played a bartender. Malcolm McDowell played Eddie Van Helsing. And I ended up being the premier predator. I was the oldest vampire and had all the say about what happened. Okay, enough about things that suck. Here's some rock that doesn't.
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0: Alice's Attic with more of Alice Cooper's email.
1: Hi, Alice Cooper. I just wanted to tell you how much I love listening to your voice and all the stories you talk about and about all the great music, too. Thank you. XOXO. That's hugs and kisses, hugs and kisses. Because you make me happy. I almost gave up on music for good. Then I decided one night to listen to KSLX after I had a bad nightmare. Again, best thing ever. You were on the radio talking and playing the great music. I can't stop listening now. I am hooked. Thank you. Love, Bobby. Phoenix. So she had nightmares and her cure was listening to my radio show. Generally, my show gives you nightmares. If you're a night creature too, drop me a line at alice@aliceisattic.com. I'll be right back with Texas Trivia, so stick around.
0: Your teller of Detroit stories, Alice Cooper, will return after these messages.
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0: Cocaine in Clapton, 631, 58 degrees, up to 81 in cloudy skies on a Wednesday morning. It's Northeast PA's Classic Rock. It's Rock 107. It's the Prospector Show. Good morning, I'm Prospector.
1: Good morning, I'm Kate.
0: NFL football back tonight. New England Patriots taking on the Seattle Seahawks, a rematch of last year's Super Bowl.
1: Woo.
0: And then tomorrow night, the Rams in Melbourne, Australia, to take on the San Francisco 49ers. It should be a good time.
1: Australia.
0: As long as I don't have to go there to watch the game, I'm happy. That game's on Netflix, which kind of bums me out, but I have a subscription, so I guess I can check it out.
1: Everything's getting a little messy.
0: All I know is when the game starts, two things will be on my body.
1: Oh, boy.
0: A Rams shirt of some sort.
1: Okay.
0: And Los Angeles Rams football team socks.
1: The socks. Are they pressed? Ready to go?
0: They're not pressed, but they're fresh out of the laundry.
1: Nice.
0: They haven't been worn since the last Rams game last year.
1: Whoa.
0: Yeah, these are game day socks.
1: Okay,
0: you know what I'm saying?
1: I understand. Your weird superstition. Got it.
0: Yeah, exactly. That's my weird thing I do when I watch the Rams play. We want to know your weird NFL superstition. 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
1: Kevin from your Facebook has, I have to open my first beer before kickoff. I opened it late once and the Giants fumbled. I apologize to the entire room. It's all your fault, Kevin.
0: I get that feeling. Text it in. If the Steelers are winning, nobody is allowed to change seats. You can need the bathroom, but you're holding it. Nobody moves.
1: I would lose it.
0: Yeah. Just

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0: nothing at the county fair makes you feel older than watching a ride spin teenagers upside down and you're getting dizzy just tying your shoe. 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
1: What is a slang word from your day that you used to say in high school?
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1: Lit. 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Fresh. 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Dude, gnarly. Rad. How about this one? You guys remember this one? Psych. Remember psych? Psych is such a solid slang word. I don't know why we stopped saying that. You know what's very similar to psych? Not. Remember not? Remember you'd be like, Mom, I'm gonna go clean my room. Not. Whatever. Gag me with a spoon. Remember gag me with a spoon? Why were we so violent?
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